tree. A simple scheme for judging fate. As simple as it may be, it's more than I can take.

the wheat from the chaff. What a laugh, this is how the story ends. I let her turn me down, say, can't we be friends? But that day, I acted like a

I cherish my intercontinental friendships. Not much very big on enemies. So I kick a can way up into